0: crazy. Sorry, I've been having technical difficulties at the station, but I think I'm finally up and running. And just to go back to where I was, I'm doing this tribute to Joey Esterhaus tonight. He was just such a beautiful person, and his music really deserves to be heard. And I'm super sorry about the technical difficulties. 60 to 70% of this upcoming set is going to be Joey's music. It's amazing and phenomenal. So please, despite the difficulties, stick around.
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the bags with We Don't Need the English, as well as Survive, and Cholita with No Soy Puta Soy Princesa, Bikini Kill with Suck My Left One, and X with Adult Books, and Frank with I Enjoy Being a Girl, and Nancy Kwan's version from Flower Drum Song of that as well, and started off with two songs from Spooky Pie with My Girl and Girls Will Rule the World. I want to thank Stacy Russo, who was my in-studio guest earlier tonight on Stray Pop, the author of the book We Were Going to Change the World, interviews with women from the 1970s and 1980s Southern California punk rock scene, who will be doing an event tonight in Highland Park at 6 o'clock, and I'll get the address and give you the details in a little bit. Let me pull together all that for you. I forgot to ask Stacy to leave me a flyer, but she's gonna do a couple of things tonight in Highland Park and then Friday in Long Beach. So you gotta catch one of them. Anyway, like I said, you have Stellan Stray Pop here till 3, followed by Reverend Dan and Music for Nimrods.

Ghost Wolves right there with Shotgun Pistol Grip. Also Evil Beaver with Kill Kill Kill, and the Motorcycle Black Madonna's doing You Can't Make Me. Frightwig in there with My Crotch Does Not Say Go, and Dick and Jane from their new CD, Mayberry LSD, a song called Don't Rattle My Cage. And started off with Patti Smith and People Have the Power for you tonight on Stray Pop from Stella here at KXLU. Whether you're listening at 88.9 FM or online, the live stream at KXLU.com. I'm here for about another hour. It's 2:03 actually. Reverend Ann will be coming in after me at 3 to do music for Nimrods, and he'll be playing songs about dogs. That's right, dogs, here at KXLU Los Angeles. And just want to remind you, if you excuse me, I've got to get closer to the computer screen. The punk rock geezer vision still has to squint even to get the optimum effect from the bifocal contact lenses. I said earlier I was going to tell you the address of where the event will be tonight at 6 p.m. for We Were Going to Change the World book celebration and book signing. It's at Book Show at 5503 North Figueroa Street in Highland Park. Should be fun. They'll have a panel. There will be people there to sign the book that were interviewed in the book. And, of course, the author, Stacy, will also sign the book since she's the one that brought all of us together. So, anyway, that's tonight in Highland Park at Book Show, 5503 North Figueroa Street. Anyway, got plenty more music to play, so let's get right back over to it.

This is Stella in the Punk Rock Gray Gardens with my iPhone and Bunchy. Yeah, he's trying to tell you that you're listening to a special rebroadcast at KXLU Los Angeles, 88.9 FM and KXLU.com.

in a plethora of disguises. Its favorite mantle still remains sex. Violence devours all it touches, its voracious appetite rarely fulfilled. Yet violence doesn't only destroy, it creates and molds as well. Let's examine closely then.

The softness is there. The unmistakable smell of female. The surface, shiny and silken. The body, yielding yet wanton.

and in packs, operating at any level, any time, anywhere, and with anybody. Who are they? One might be your attorney, your child's school teacher, your financial auditor, or a go-go dancer for the Phantom 5.

the Neptunas, who were went down to Mexico, actually, to record a new record. I guess we'll be hearing that sometime in the future. But going back in time with them, with their version of Faster Pussycat, Kill Kill, and the Cramps in there with Get Off the Road, the Things in there with Life and Fate, Rika did Les Femmes, and Texas Terry with Never Shut Up, Twist Barbie from Shonen Knife, and Little Doll from Spider Heart started off the set for you here at KXLU 88.9 FM and KXLU.com. Boy, it's the

0: And you know who that is, Dan? That was...
1: Who that?
0: The Gitan Damone Quartet.
1: Gitani!
0: Yes, with Ricky. Ava Braun.
1: Is Ricky on that too?
0: When John Hansen of the Rattlesnakes got a little black kitten. And I was thinking, God, I should see if he's going to name it Chitan or Ricky! He ended up naming her Candice, spelled K-A-N-D-I-S-S. The cat, the rescue that he got them from had named her Katniss with a K, but so he made Candice with a K. So it sounds the same. And she looks like... you know, even though Bunchy was fixed 7 years ago or how, right. 7.5 years ago, she looks like Bunchy's daughter. Wow. Adorable kitty, let me tell you. We also had Cliff and Ivy in there from their new one, song called Fossil Fuel, and 45 Grave with Sorceress, and The Jackets, Don't Turn Yourself In. Susie Quattro did Devil Gate Drive, and Driving Sister from Mott the Hoople. So, Dan, you're going to do songs about dogs tonight, huh?
1: Yes, it'll be dog songs today because, well, you know, I am in the dog cat.
0: You're too far away from the mic.
1: In the dog cat hierarchy.
0: Ow. Sorry. Okay, go ahead.
1: I tend to lean cat, but I don't want people to think I don't like dogs. I just lean cat.
0: Okay.
1: I do like and love dogs. I just, they're kind of manic.
0: Yeah.
1: Yeah. So that's, you know, that's okay. That's why cats are a little more quiet.
0: Okay. Yes.
1: So but today is dog songs on Music for Now.
0: Okay. So. You want me to play one real short one?
1: Go for it.
0: Okay. Play something from the Walker Brigade, and you can dance to it too, kids.

That was called What Is Wrong With Me from the Walker Brigade. And just reminding you, tonight, 6 p.m. to 8 p.m., Stacy Russo, author of We Were Going to Change the World Book Celebration and book signing with a panel and other people that are in the book to sign it at Book Show in Highland Park at 5503 North Figueroa. And if you can't make that this Friday, December 8th in Long Beach at Made by Millworks at 240 Pine Avenue in Long Beach, 7 p.m. to 10 p.m., they're even going to have an open mic for people to tell their own punk rock stories. And they have a bar. So anyway, that's your public service message from Stella here at 88.9 FM, KXLU Los Angeles, and KXLU.com.

And that's brand new from Prince of Lilies, The Year I Broke. And Kid Congo and the Pink Monkey Birds before that with Are You Ready, Freddy? 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

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This is Thomas, coming to you from Bali, Indonesia. I know it's been like 2 weeks without my show, and there is a reason behind that. It's just that I've been so busy. I was in Vegas for a weekend for my girlfriend's birthday, and then I was running around a lot trying to get ready for Bali. I'm here working as a teacher. I'm teaching English to kids in Tulamben. It's been amazing so far. It's only been a few days that I've been here, but Bali is incredible. That's what's going on in my life. It's been hectic, but I am still very committed to this show, and I have kind of a really cool show for you guys today. I knew I wanted to incorporate a little bit of Indonesian Balinese music into my show over the next coming weeks, but I didn't know how easy it would be. And then I found out that there is a decent shoegaze indie scene for Indonesia. So I found a bunch of songs that I think are gonna fit super well into this set, this show. I hope you guys enjoy it. I had a lot of fun putting it together. And today's show is kind of in tribute to Bali, but it's also just kind of a soundtrack for my trip so far. And it's a lot of music that I've been listening to and that I feel fits the energy. So I hope you guys enjoy it. This is The Cosmic Catalyst, back on KXLU 88.9 FM Los Angeles Radio. Can't wait to share more music with you guys next week. I hope you enjoy, and as always, I will be taking little air breaks in between to announce what songs you've just heard. I think that's enough for now. Let's get into it. Here we go.

Good morning, everyone. You're listening to KXLU, 88.9 FM, Los Angeles Radio. This is Catalyst. This is the start of the show officially. You got a false sign on before, but I've got an interesting show for you guys today. I like to think that this show is fairly genre fluid, but today's is certainly a specialty kind of an energy. It's going to be a lot of electronic, tweetronica, whatever you want to call it, but it's stuff that's been grabbing my ear that I hope you will enjoy. It's going to be quite an interesting vibe for this cloudy, somewhat still rainy day. I hope you enjoy it. Let me know what you think. You're going to be able to keep track of all these songs that I'm playing on Spinatron by looking up Catalyst Spinatron on your browser of choice. And of course, you can also track it along on the KXLU website. Or if you're really bold, you can find my Spinatron through my Instagram at Catalyst Radio. But we're going to get into it. We're listening to A Million Billion Stars by Black Marble right now. Next is going to be The City Is Calm at This Hour by Miffle. And things are going to go from there. We're going to keep the energy up. See what happens. This is Catalyst on KXLU, 88.9 FM, Los Angeles Radio.

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We're ending off with It's Personal by the Radio Department. We heard Peacemaking by Maria BC before this, Dead and Gone by Still Blank, Spine to Eye, a new single from Yaeli, City Hall by Ella Woolsey, Anything But Sopo by Moin. Is that how you say it? Yeah. Jillian put me on to that one. Rest in peace, Cow Liquor Radio. We heard The Field by Dylan Tom, the demo version of Strokes by Avlov. Started things out with I-40 by Hudson Freeman. No, we heard more before that, actually. It's been a while since an air break. I probably should have done one in between, but we were having good conversation up here. Got Peter and Tessa in the house. We heard Psychic Video by DJ Rum, By Your Side by Beachwood Sparks. That was a special request song right there. And we heard a Lion Song by the one and only Bjork, and Scup by Oxus at the top. So, played a few bigger artists today, but I was going for a theme, so I'm giving myself a pass. I don't do it that often. It's fine. Right? I like staring uncomfortably at Peter until he gives me a response. That is it for today. You guys can catch the show same place, same time next week, 10 to 12 here on KXLU, 88.9 FM Los Angeles Radio. 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See you guys next time.

0: be a few weeks before that happens again. Thanks again, and I will catch you guys on the next one. This is Thomas of the Cosmic Catalyst, over and out.
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0: What's going
1: on? Hello? Hello? Good afternoon. People, it's already starting. It's not a bit. It's never a bit with me. This is really how I am. I don't know if I should apologize for that, but I'm not going to. I'm not going to. What I'm going to do right now is I'm going to find my hard drive. The truth is that I don't really know what to play right now, and my laptop charger is not really working the way that I wish that it would. I wish that it would. And that's okay. I'm not gonna make a big fuss about it. I guess I already am. We're just gonna go. And we're just gonna play. Something's gonna come out of my computer imminently. You have no idea. I'm talking so much because guess what? It might not happen again today. You never know. I don't even know. So I'm just getting my talking in. I'm getting my talking in while I'm going ahead and just... We're just going ahead and doing this. I think I know what I'll do. It's always... Here's the thing is every week it's... I don't know, and then I decide, and then... Alright. Is this even working? Is this thing on? Let's see. Oh, it's in there. Oh, I can hear it. Oh, here it comes. Oh, here it comes right now. Imminently. Okay, imminently.

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90, 90, 90, 90, 90, 90, 90, 90, 90, 90, 90, 90, 90, 90, 90, 90, 90, 90, 90, 90, 90, 90, 90, 90, 90, 90,